0: Legend 1029.
1: There's a man going round taking names, and he decides who to free and who to blame. Everybody won't be treated all the same. There'll be a golden ladder reaching down when the man comes around. The hairs on your arm will stand up at the terror in each sip and in each sup. Will you partake of that last offered cup, or disappear into the potter's ground when the man comes around? Hear the trumpets, hear the pipers, 100 million angels singing.

0: all your favorites. It just takes some time. That's the power of love.
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I used to think that Coke came in a bottle or can. Silk underwear wasn't right on a man.

0: 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Monday traffic. Hello, Lex.
1: Darren, good afternoon. Right now, we're going to go in town where we have Sanford closed between Main and King because of ongoing police activity. No word yet as to when this will be resolved. There are lane restrictions right now at Kenilworth and Lawrence until 4 p.m. McNeely Road has been reopened between Highway 8 and Ridge Road following some daytime road work, but it will shut down again 9 a.m. tomorrow morning. Choosing paint? Get expert help at Dulux. Right now, buy one, get one free on Dulux Paint. Do it with Dulux, Canada's paint experts. Offer ends July 6th. I'm Lex Tan, more Legend 1029 traffic in minutes.

Legend 1029, there's a Goo Goo Dolls to kick off our 4 o'clock hour on this Monday afternoon. And the 29th of June, it's Darren with you, Humidex at 34 right now in Hamilton. Well, this isn't surprising, just looking at the Environment Canada forecast for Hamilton, and the heat warning is out. Yes, here we go. So, right now, we're just at about 34. And then tomorrow, sun and cloud, really pretty much the same. But tomorrow's Humidex could be up at 43. Holy sweat. Yeah. Oh, tomorrow, get ready. No laughing matter, 43. And then for Canada Day, sun and cloud and a high of 34. Thursday, 35. Really, right through till Saturday, it is going to be hot. It is going to be muggy. It is going to be sweaty. And then with that comes a chance of a shower or thunderstorm just because it's going to be so humid. So if you're going out, I know a lot of you are off this week. I'm going to run down some of the things going on Canada Day. Just plan accordingly. You know what I'm saying? Here's the Cars, Legend 102.9.

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1: Darren, still a number of issues to deal with. First off, Niagara Bound QBW, the off-ramp to Mississauga Road is a stalled vehicle in the right lane. Then Niagara Bound QE approaching Appleby Line, a crash blocking the HOV and the left lane. We are seeing heavy delays starting from about Bronte. If you're going into Milton, the eastbound 401 Express at James Snow Parkway, all lanes remain closed because of a collision, and we are seeing huge delays starting from 6 North. Choosing paint? Get expert help at Dulux. Right now, buy one, get one free on Dulux paint. Do it with Dulux, Canada's paint experts. Offer ends July 6th. I'm Lex Tan, more Legend 1029 traffic in minutes.
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